stand up. What is that instrument called that you play? What is that instrument that you play? The cajon. Cajon. I want you to play a beat on the cajon. Play it, man.

say, a man gotta do what a man gotta do. Sometimes, not all the time.

What a man gotta do. Sometimes, not all the time. Say it, fellas. Sometimes. Now, ladies, y'all say,